0: mercredi, bienvenue, merci d'écouter Radio 1, il est 9h01. L'heure du point info en anglais avec vous, Jean-Louis, good morning.
1: Good morning, Daniela. Commerce Minister Michael Sikyan has rejected accusations made by the leader of the opposition regarding heavy fuel oil supply contracts. Jolie Jonger claims that the state trading corporation charged the Central Electricity Board at a higher price, leading to increased electricity tariffs. During a press conference yesterday, Michael Sikyan stated that neither the STC nor the CEB paid any additional costs. He also recalled that an agreement signed between the two institutions on January 23, 2023 remains in force. And admissions for children with special educational needs for the 2027 school intake, initially scheduled from May 4th to May 11th, have been extended until May 22nd. The measure concerns children who will be 5 years old by December 31st, 2026, and registrations are being carried out at special education needs resource development centres across the country. Parents are required to present their identity card, the child's birth certificate, proof of address, a medical certificate, and a transition report from the pre-primary school. And a resident of Résidence Lachaud in Maybourg has been arrested for drug possession and money laundering. A search carried out at his home by the ATSU officers led to the discovery of a quantity of cannabis intended for sale, along with 8,200 rupees in cash. The 29-year-old call centre employee has been detained at Rivière-des-Anguilles police station. And in the world, an international police operation led by Interpol across 90 countries has resulted in the seizure of more than 6 million fake and illegal medicines worth over 14 million euros. The operation named Pangia 18 was carried out in March 2026 and led to the arrest of nearly 270 suspected drug traffickers, while 66 criminal groups were dismantled. Authorities confiscated counterfeit medicines, including painkillers, antibiotics, sedatives and erectile dysfunction drugs. Interpol warned that illegal online pharmaceutical markets continue to grow rapidly and can pose serious health risks to consumers. The organization also raised concerns about the increasing misuse of veterinary anti-parasitic medicines being sold online as dietary supplements or alternative cancer treatments without scientific proof. Major raids took place in several countries, including Bulgaria, where police shut down an illegal drug factory, while large quantities of counterfeit medicines were also seized in Burkina Faso and Ivory Coast. That's all for me this morning. Thanks for listening. The next bulletin will be this afternoon at 5 p.m.
0: Thank you, Jean-Louis.
2: Galaxy.